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Mike G rock the house and you know what I'm saying. Now when he's on a mic, there will be no delay. So you better run to see him in your neighborhood. He's rapping, rocking.

0: 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Give me 7 weeks again, I need my holiday.
1: 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Famous in the Boogie Bronx and Amsterdam. He's the fastest rapper, yo, the name is Micah G. His rap is stronger than the soccer MC. 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But anyway, no more delay. Just

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Yeah, yeah. You're looking for a little more consistency. But when you stop looking, you gon' find what's meant to be. 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I cut off all my exes for your ex and O's. 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When I say I want you, say it back, parakeet. Fly your first class through the air, Airbnb. 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You just be comparing me to me. 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

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Got you running around in all type of Benzes and Rolls. 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I'm the one put you in that Leontay. 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You was rocking Coach bags, got you Sinead.

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Jump a bomb, just go berserk. 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Bugging like a mother while you're dancing. Just in case I'm something to get with.

because I dread the loss of heaven and the pain of hell, but most of all because I love thee and I want so badly to be good.